0: you know, everybody got a caboose now.
1: Oh, yeah.
0: They got big ones. Little old bit of skinny ones.
1: Yeah.
0: They come in all sizes. See, that's a fine young sister over there. Somebody.

0: me, boy.
1: When the last time you shut down caboose?
0: Yeah, I remember back in 1923, somewhere back.
1: Oh man, you need to get out here and get some exercise in. I got this young girl over here for you. If I add some horns to this thing, will you get on out here and do it?
0: Yeah. I'm gonna die, I'm so tired, I take that.

0: Where's your mom at, baby?
1: She's gone to work.
0: Gone to work? Well, I tell you what. We're going to do this caboose while she's at work. And if you don't tell her, I won't tell her. Is that all right?
1: Okay.
0: What's your name?

I need a hint. A hint, a clue, or a notion. Could it be, I think in slow motion?

I tracked down the sun, and I beat up its sisters. I didn't like her at all. Well, that was just until I kissed her. Now you can't tell the seed from the fruit, but everything goes under. And when the bees disappear, that's when you start to wonder.

We didn't speak a word, and I stayed right by her side. That's how we spent the night.

0: gray sky.
1: What don't you mind in the least?
0: I don't mind the gray sky.
1: What will I do to them?
0: You'll make them blue.
1: What's my name?
0: Sunny Boy.
1: What will friends do to you?
0: Friends may forsake me.
1: What will you let them do?
0: Let them all forsake me.
1: Who will you still have in the end?
0: I'll still have you.
1: What's my name?
0: Sunny Boy.
1: Where am I sent from?
0: You're sent from heaven.
1: Have I any special valuation?
0: And I know your worth.
1: What did I make?
0: You've made a heaven.
1: For who, right where, on what?
0: For me, right here on earth.
1: God bless me.
0: When I'm old and gray here.
1: Want me to promise something?
0: Promise you won't stray here.
1: Give me a good reason.
0: I need you so.
1: What's my name?

lonesome tonight. You know, someone said that the world's a stage, and each must play a part. Fate had me playing in love with you as my sweetheart. Act one was where we met. I loved you at first glance. You read your lines so cleverly and never missed a cue. Then came act two. You seemed to change, you acted strange, and why? I've never known. Honey, you lied when you said you loved me, and I had no cause to doubt you. But I'd rather go on hearing your lies than to go on living without you. Now the stage is bare, and I'm standing

0: Hello.
1: And lady, here's your husband. Prove that we're not playing any games.
2: Hi, honey. Listen, I'm okay. Just make sure you do whatever they tell you, and whatever you do, don't go to the police.

0: Back to the Oldies.
1: Je luistert naar Back to the Oldies.
0: Back to the Oldies.
1: Dave Horvath.
0: Dave Horvath.

made you act so strange? Why is it that magic shit? Why did you disappear? Where did you really go?

0: didn't even know I could play.
1: Yo, yo, yo, Rizzo!
2: Uh-oh.
1: What are you rats doing in here?
0: Oh, we just found these instruments lying around, Clifford.
1: Man, this is George Benson's equipment. You should know better than to mess with other people's...
3: George Benson!
4: Uh-oh. Hey, fellas, what are you guys doing in my studio anyhow?
1: Man, I'm sorry, Mr. Benson. I'll get these rats out of here for you.
5: Come
1: don't
5: on,
1: worry.
5: Wait a second. Give us a chance. Give us a chance. Give us a chance.
6: Yeah.
4: Well, okay. You guys know on Broadway?
5: Know it.
6: We live under it.
4: Okay, rats. Let's see what you can do. You guys ready?
0: You get on the top part of the guitar. Donald,
4: Clifford, count it off.
0: Yeah. Somebody on the pedal, somebody on the high.
1: One, two, three, and... Then, Mr. Benson?
4: You know what? This sounds cool.
1: For rats, huh?
0: Takes three of us to play the drums.
4: Clifford, you start.

0: Thanks a lot, Mr. Ben.
1: All right. Hey, you cats. Oh, excuse me. I mean, you rats.
2: That's right.
1: You sure sound good.